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of Abraham his father. And Abimelech said to Isaac, "Go away from us, for you are much mightier than we." Let's put this text into context. First of all, just a few kilometers up the road from Isaac, I suspect there was a wasteland. There must have been. Remember, famine was raging throughout the great portion of the land, and Isaac had made plans to escape to Egypt. But God had appeared to him and told him to stay put right there in a place called Gerar, not far from the Mediterranean Sea. And Isaac obeys. In fact, as we saw in our last study, it was a courageous act of radical obedience to God. He trusted or had faith that God would care for him. Now, it seems that Isaac plants a crop, and at first, that alone seems like madness. But given the amount of wells he digs later on, I assume Isaac has found a way to irrigate his property. If you've ever been in places where there are green irrigated farms in the middle of a desert, well, you'll get the picture. So you

servants. They would have included farmhands and technical engineers who designed and operated his irrigation system, along with a small standing military who would have been on hand to protect his investments. And Abimelech is intimidated and demanded that Isaac leave. He foresees problems down the road. And he's right there. There could have been problems.

vacation between Sunday and Monday. Both are meant for worship. You know, Proverbs 16 verse 3 gives us a bit of counsel. It says, commit your work to the Lord. And here's a problem that some of us have. You know, we might say to our pastor or to a missionary or to an evangelist, you know, someone in

See, the name Sibha means oath, and this is where he signed an oath, a contract, and so the city of Beersheba is the city of the oath. Peace is secured. More water is discovered. His prosperity compounds. It grows. The very godly principles that brought prosperity have now given rise to greater prosperity than he's ever known before. You see, it is true that the obedient life will often result in financial blessings. But here I simply cannot end with this text. I simply have to bring the New Testament and the teaching of Jesus into this. Because there's something else that just begs to be said, and to ignore it now would be to miss something essential. When Paul wrote to Timothy in 1 Timothy chapter 6, he instructed the young pastor to tell his congregation that those who want to get

If you could use a smile today, you've tuned in the right program. Here are signs found beside the road. Caution, slow kids on road with no shoulders, dead end. Poor kids. In a hotel, the 8th floor has been relocated to the 10th floor. How do they do that? That is not easy. On a farm fence, cows, please close gate. Hey, you cows, did you hear me? Close that gate. Anyone caught exiting through this door will be asked to leave. Please shout the door. If door doesn't close properly, giggle the handle. I like that. Here are some church signs that help me LOL. Outside a Methodist church last summer, too hot to keep changing sign. Sin bad, Jesus good. Details inside. That's not a bad

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2: Good morning. Voters will be heading to the polls in York Simcoe. Premier Doug Ford has called by-elections for three ridings, including York Simcoe, which was previously held by Caroline Mulroney, who stepped down back in June. The by-election date has been scheduled for September 3rd. The site of the new hospital in Orillia remains up for debate. A special meeting of council was held yesterday where they discussed a letter submitted by Lakehead University for the unconditional sale of 25 acres of land.

0: A lie doesn't become the truth. Wrong doesn't become the right.
1: Yeah.
0: And evil doesn't become good simply because it's embraced by the majority.
1: Yeah, because if everyone else is doing it, it's not necessarily the right thing.
0: Right.
1: To be doing.
0: Yeah. Right. We have to take everything in, use our critical thinking, and take it to Jesus. Because in Proverbs 22:6, it says, "Train up a child in the way he should go, and when he is old, he will not depart from it."

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That's Elmvale's own Luke Langman and Can't Escape. Good morning. It's 5:53 on the Get Up and Go show with Todd, Shirley, and Mike. Todd's on vacation.

0: I like it expanding. Absolutely. We're all united violently on that. We just need to figure out how to get there.
1: No final decision was made, and it will return to council for further discussion next week. Peterborough is looking to change its wording when it comes to child care subsidies. Councillor Joy LaChica tabled a motion to review the wording, which makes parents involved in a labor disruption ineligible for a child care fee subsidy.
2: That has come up as an alarming point to parents that have never encountered this because they're out on the picket line. They don't have the finances that they ordinarily do. And now their child care subsidy is not available to them.
1: The policy was introduced in 2012 and staff will now expedite its review into the wording. Four youth are facing charges following a crime spree in Muskoka. According to the OPP, multiple businesses were broken into the night of July 28th, along with multiple vehicles being stolen. Officers were able to locate the vehicles on Carr Road in Port Carling, and following a brief foot pursuit, the teens were arrested, and that includes two 14-year-old boys and two girls, age 14 and 15. Rescue Lake Simcoe is calling for additional funding from the federal government. The coalition most recently received $1.3 million from the government, but falls short of what is needed to restore the lake. Rescue Lake Simcoe says the government first committed to invest $40 million in 2019 over 4 years, but have yet to receive that funding. South Bruce Peninsula has completed its rebranding for Sauble Beach. The municipality has unveiled a new logo, which features the Sauble Beach name, along with a stylized sun, evergreen shoreline, and water. In a statement from Mayor Jay Kirkland, this is about protecting what makes Sauble Beach special while ensuring they're building a stronger future for the community. From the Gnus Patrol, a rookie lifeguard didn't flinch when rushing to help a 10-year-old boy. 16-year-old Ryder Williams is working the shores of Southern California for the first time and last week was able to save a 10-year-old who was hit by a sneaker wave and started pulling him into the surf. Ryder has always been comfortable in the water and managed to calmly duck under the 8-foot waves and then pulled the boy to shore, who is said to be doing well. In sports, Ernie Clement hit a 2-run home run in the 10th inning to lift the Toronto Blue Jays to a 5-4 win over the Houston Astros. In other MLB action, the Tampa Bay Rays shut out Colorado 4-0. Cleveland fell short in a 6-5 loss to the New York Mets. The New York Yankees, they lost 3-1 to St. Louis, and the Boston Red Sox defeated the White Sox 4-0. In Ontario Premier League, the Vaughan Azzurri and Sudbury Cyclones, they played to a 3-3 draw. There's a risk of a thunderstorm for today. Traffic and weather are next.
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Ontario's Christian Superstation, Life 100.3. That's Jordan Feliz and Changed. Good morning. It's 6:12 on the Get Up and Go Show with Todd, Shirley, and Mike. Todd's off today. Cloudy with a chance of rain or even a thunderstorm.

0: bless you. So you gotta let him go.
1: Oh, wow.
0: Man. Obedience is hard. 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
2: Volume starting to build as you head south on the 400 at Line 5. It's a pretty good commute along the 404. No delays to deal with along Highway 26. Highways 6 and 10 are both looking all right. 35-115 is moving well. It's a decent drive along Highway 12, and Highway 11 is off to a good start.

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That's Toby Mac, and Lord, it feels good. Good morning. It's 6:22 on the Get Up and Go Show with Todd, Shirley, and Mike.

this land and return to the land of your kindred. Years had passed since Jacob married Leah and Rachel. God prospered him with family and flocks. It was time to go home. With language that echoes his command to Abraham, God tells Jacob to go from this land

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1: Good morning. Voters will be heading to the polls in York Simcoe. Premier Doug Ford has called by-elections for three ridings, including York Simcoe, which was previously

Ontario's Christian Superstation, Life 100.3. That's Josiah Queen and Demons. I woke up doing that this morning. Woo, woo! It was fantastic. I gave myself a chuckle. Good morning at 6:42 on the Get Up and Go Show with Todd Shirley and Mike. Todd's off to

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1: Good morning. Voters will be heading to the polls in York Simcoe. Premier Doug Ford has called by-elections for three ridings, including York Simcoe, which was previously held by Caroline Mulroney, who stepped down back in June. The by-election date has been scheduled for September 3rd. The site of the new hospital in Orillia remains up for debate. A special meeting of council was held yesterday where they discussed a letter submitted by Lakehead University for the unconditional sale of 25 acres of land. Concerns were raised by Mayor Don McIsaac as he wants to see those proceeds go into the construction of a new academic building.
2: No one in this room would disagree with really getting a new hospital. No one's going to disagree with Lakehead expanding. Absolutely. We're all united violently on that. We just need to figure out how to get there.
1: No final decision was made, and it will return to council for further discussion next week. Peterborough is looking to change its wording when it comes to child care subsidies. Councillor Joy Lachica tabled a motion to review the wording, which makes parents involved in a labor disruption ineligible for a child care fee subsidy.
3: That has come up as an alarming point to parents that have never encountered this because they're out on the picket line. They don't have the finances that they ordinarily do. And now their child care subsidy is not available to them.
1: The policy was introduced in 2012 and staff will now expedite its review into the wording. Four youth are facing charges following a crime spree in Muskoka. According to the OPP, multiple businesses were broken into the night of July 28th, along with multiple vehicles being stolen. Officers were able to locate the vehicles on Carr Road in Port Carling, and following a brief foot pursuit, the teens were arrested, and that includes two 14-year-old boys and two girls, age 14 and 15. Rescue Lake Simcoe is calling for additional funding from the federal government. The coalition most recently received $1.3 million from the government, but falls short of what is needed to restore the lake. Rescue Lake Simcoe says the government first committed to invest $40 million in 2019 over 4 years, but have yet to receive that funding. South Bruce Peninsula has completed its rebranding for Sauble Beach. The municipality has unveiled a new logo, which features the Sauble Beach name, along with a stylized sun, evergreen shoreline, and water. In a statement from Mayor Jay Kirkland, this is about protecting what makes Sauble Beach special while ensuring they're building a stronger future for the community. From the News Patrol, a rookie lifeguard didn't flinch when rushing to help a 10-year-old boy. 16-year-old Ryder Williams is working the shores of Southern California for the first time and last week was able to save a 10-year-old who was hit by a sneaker wave and started pulling him into the surf. Ryder has always been comfortable in the water and managed to calmly duck under the 8-foot waves and then pulled the boy to shore, who is said to be doing well. In sports, Ernie Clement hit a two-run home run in the 10th inning to lift the Toronto Blue Jays to a 5-4 win over the Houston Astros. In other MLB action, the Tampa Bay Rays shut out Colorado 4-0. Cleveland fell short in a 6-5 loss to the New York Mets. The New York Yankees, they lost 3-1 to St. Louis, and the Boston Red Sox defeated the White Sox 4-0. In Ontario Premier League, the Vaughan Azzurri and Sudbury Cyclones, they played to a 3-3 draw. There's a risk of a thunderstorm for today. Traffic and weather are next.
4: We want a place to belong, to grow, and to thrive. 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

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That's Matthew Parker and Ebb and Flo. Good morning. It is 7:11 on the Get Up and Go show with Todd, Shirley, and Mike. How is your Thursday so far? Todd's as well. It's on vacation.

listener supported Christian Radio Life 100.3. That's Cece Winans and Worthy of It All. Good morning. It's 7:22 on the Get Up and Go show with Todd, Shirley, and Mike. Todd's on vacation. It's going to

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0: wording when it comes to child care subsidies. Councillor Joy LaChica tabled a motion to review the wording, which makes parents involved in a labor disruption ineligible for a child care fee subsidy.
1: That has come up as an alarming point to parents that have never encountered this because they're out on the picket line. They don't have the finances that they ordinarily do. And now their child care subsidy is not available to them.
0: The policy was introduced in 2012.

At 7:38, today's word of life is Philippians 3, verses 20 and 21. But our citizenship is in heaven, and we eagerly await a Savior from there, the Lord Jesus Christ, who, by the power that enables

listener supported Christian Radio Life 100.3. That's Jamie McDonald and Desperate. Good morning. It is 7:42 on the Get Up and Go show with Todd, Shirley, and Mike. Todd's on vacation today. It's going to be cloudy with a chance of rain and or a thunderstorm today. Going to feel like 33.

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1: Ontario's Christian Superstation, Life 100.3. That's Chandler Moore. And God, I'm just grateful for you. Good morning. It is 7:50.

0: with people can be a liability. Who I used to be ride or die with some people. And honestly, they were just the leads that I was connected to that weren't supposed to come with me into my next season.
1: That is very deep.
0: I know. Huh. I'm still gobsmacked over that. But honestly, it's not that I stopped loving those people or have even stopped praying for them. But the wisdom that God gave me said, I need you to be over here.
1: Mm-hmm.
0: And they can't come with you.
1: They need to fall away.
0: Right? They need to fall away. They're going to take away from your next season. So obedience is so hard. But so is staying in the same place harder season after season after season.

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1: Good morning. Voters will be heading to the polls in York Simcoe. Premier Doug Ford has called by-elections for three ridings, including York Simcoe, which was previously held by Caroline Mulroney, who stepped down back in June. The by-election date has been scheduled for September 3rd. The site of the new hospital in Orillia remains up for debate. A special meeting of council was held yesterday where they discussed a letter submitted by Lakehead University for the unconditional sale of 25 acres of land. Concerns were raised by Mayor Don McIsaac as he wants to see those proceeds go into the construction of a new academic building.
2: No one in this room would disagree with Orillia getting a new hospital. No one's going to disagree with Lakehead expanding. Absolutely. We're all united violently on that. We just need to figure out how to get there.
1: No final decision was made, and it will return to council for further discussion next week. Peterborough is looking to change its wording when it comes to child care subsidies. Councillor Joy LaChica tabled a motion to review the wording, which makes parents involved in a labor disruption ineligible for a child care fee subsidy.
3: That has come up as an alarming point to parents that have never encountered this because they're out on the picket line. They don't have the finances that they ordinarily do. And now their child care subsidy is not available to them.
1: The policy was introduced in 2012 and staff will now expedite its review into the wording. Four youth are facing charges following a crime spree in Muskoka. According to the OPP, multiple businesses were broken into the night of July 28th, along with multiple vehicles being stolen. Officers were able to locate the vehicles on Carr Road in Port Carling, and following a brief foot pursuit, the teens were arrested, and that includes two 14-year-old boys and two girls, age 14 and 15. Rescue Lake Simcoe is calling for additional funding from the federal government. The coalition most recently received $1.3 million from the government, but falls short of what is needed to restore the lake. Rescue Lake Simcoe says the government first committed to invest $40 million in 2019 over 4 years, but have yet to receive that funding. South Bruce Peninsula has completed its rebranding for Sauble Beach. The municipality has unveiled a new logo, which features the Sauble Beach name, along with a stylized sun, evergreen shoreline, and water. In a statement from Mayor Jay Kirkland, this is about protecting what makes Sauble Beach special while ensuring they're building a stronger future for the community. From the Gnews Patrol, a rookie lifeguard didn't flinch when rushing to help a 10-year-old boy. 16-year-old Ryder Williams is working the shores of Southern California for the first time and last week was able to save a 10-year-old who was hit by a sneaker wave and started pulling him into the surf. Ryder has always been comfortable in the water and managed to calmly duck under the 8-foot waves and then pulled the boy to shore, who is said to be doing well. In sports, Ernie Clements hit a 2-run home run in the 10th inning to lift the Toronto Blue Jays to a 5-4 win over the Houston Astros. In other MLB action, the Tampa Bay Rays...

Bill, Newmarket sitting at 18, 18 degrees in Peterborough, and Barrie, it's 19. I'm Mike Poirier from the Life 100.3 News Center. Now you're up to date.

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1: 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That's Crowder and Somebody Prayed. Good morning. It is 8:13 on the Get Up and Go.

Ontario's Christian Superstation, Life 100.3. That's Zach Williams and Wait For Me. Good morning. It's 8:22 on the Get Up and Go show with Todd, Shirley, and Mike. Todd's off today. It's going to be cloudy with a chance of rain or even a thunderstorm this afternoon. A high of 33 in Owen Sound.

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1: Team is on the move. On Sunday, don't forget the Alliston Potato Festival's Pancake Breakfast and Sugar.

0: next week. Peterborough is looking to change its wording when it comes to child care subsidies. Councillor Joy LaChica tabled a motion to review the wording, which makes parents involved in a labor disruption ineligible for a child care fee subsidy.
1: That has come up as an alarming point to parents that have never encountered this because they're out on the picket line. They don't have the finances that they ordinarily do. And now their child care subsidy is not available to them.
0: The policy was introduced in 2012 and staff will now expedite its review into the wording. Four youth are facing charges following a crime spree in Muskoka. According to the OPP, multiple businesses were broken into the night of July 28th, along with multiple vehicles being stolen. Officers were able to locate the vehicles on Carr Road in Port Carling, and following a brief foot pursuit, the teens were arrested, and that includes two 14-year-old boys and two girls, aged 14 and 15. Rescue Lake Simcoe is calling for additional funding from the federal government. The coalition most recently received $1.3 million from the government, but falls short of what is needed to restore the lake. Rescue Lake Simcoe says the government first committed to invest $40 million in 2019 over 4 years, but have yet to receive that funding. South Bruce Peninsula has completed its rebranding for Sauble Beach. The municipality has unveiled a new logo, which features the Sauble Beach name, along with a stylized sun, evergreen shoreline, and water. In a statement from Mayor Jay Kirkland, this is about protecting what makes Sauble Beach special while ensuring they're building a stronger future for the community. In sports, Ernie Clement hit a two-run home run in the 10th inning to lift the Toronto Blue Jays to a 5-4 win over the Houston Astros. In other MLB action, the Tampa Bay Rays shut out Colorado 4-0. Cleveland fell short in a 6-5 loss to the New York Mets. The New York Yankees, they lost 3-1 to St. Louis, and the Boston Red Sox defeated the White Sox 4-0. In Ontario Premier League, the Vaughan Azzurri and Sudbury Cyclones, they played to a 3-3 draw. There's a risk of a thunderstorm for today. Traffic and weather are next.
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0: 8:33, your life traffic update. 400 southbound, very slow going, approaching Simcoe Road 88, and then doesn't let up until you pass Canal Road. Southbound 404, back to 3 Mark.

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But our citizenship is in heaven, and we eagerly await a Savior from there, the Lord Jesus Christ, who, by the power that enables him to bring everything under his control, will transform our

Listener supported Christian Radio Life 100.3. That's Jordan St. Cyr and Victory. Good morning. It's 8:43 on the Get Up and Go show with Todd, Shirley, and Mike. Todd is on vacation.

Ontario's Christian Superstation, Life 100.3. That's Jordan Feliz and the River. Good morning. It's 8:53 on the Get Up and Go Show with Todd, Shirley, and Mike. Todd is off today.

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8: At 8:57, it's a rainy 20 degrees.
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0: 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Today on Focus on the Family with Jim Daly, we're exploring the topic of storms, which can change very quickly and unexpectedly, and a light rain can transform without warning into a howling gale. It's really damaging, even life-threatening. And your marriage is going to go through storms at some point. The question is, are you ready? I'm John Fuller, and thanks for joining us today.
1: John, the voice actor, I like this. Oh. You should go out for Odyssey and become a voice there.
0: I had one line, one sentence in
1: Doesn't
0: Odyssey.
1: Doesn't that bother you? They've only asked you in 40 years to do one line?
0: No, because that's
1: it bothers me. I had one little part there once upon a time. But it's true. Marriage at times can be a struggle, just like voice acting. Gene and I have our struggles too. You know, Gene's always saying, you need to let people know we're not perfect, and we're not. And, you know, we have things in our own marriage that we have to work on, and that's okay. That's kind of like what life is. But, you know, there are couples who say, we've never had an argument. And I say, God bless you. I don't know if that's healthy. I mean, somebody might be rolling over all the time saying, okay, yes. But today, we want to hear from a great friend and guest who wants to prepare you for those inevitable storms in your marriage. And let me remind you, Focus on the Family is here for you. That is key. We want to help you in any way we can, and I want to reemphasize, we are a treasure trove of resources here at Focus. Almost 50 years doing this, we have accumulated great wisdom with our counselors, our resources, the books we select and approve. Man, and so much digital information online. There is everything at your fingertips.
0: Yeah, we're a phone call away, 800, the letter A in the word family, or stop by our website. Gary Thomas is our guest today. He's a wonderful speaker and author. He serves on the pastoral teaching team at Cherry Hills Community.

0: especially for believers, the storm is going to hit. And at that point, will your marriage be part of the problem or part of the solution? And that's why you want to prepare.
1: No, and that's a great analogy. And I know that feeling. Here in Colorado, we get the snow reports and an inch falls when they said 12 inches was going to fall. So I totally relate to that. But you say the storm's

0: baggage. Marriage, I've found as a pastor, gives guys about a 9 to 12 month pause. In the freshness of marriage, a lot of those old things go away. But eventually, if they're not dealt with, they're going to come back. And so it's about getting strong so that you can be strong in your marriage. Roxanne couldn't cure or help or heal Keith. He needed a professional. She's not a PhD counselor. And so it's just, what I say is, if you have some hurts, maybe kids laughed at you or bullied you a little bit, maybe you're fine to talk with a pastor and receive spiritual care. But when you have the level of hurt that Keith had, and I think that Roxanne had, you need a professional. You know, I can brush my teeth. I can't give myself a root canal.
1: Right. So it's really fair. We often demean that in the Christian community because we think, well, really, all you need is God.
0: Yeah.
1: And of course, that's true. If the Lord can wipe that slate clean, that's wonderful. That's not typically what happens. Going all the way back to your first story, God puts us on journeys to learn things about ourselves and about the world around us. So I love that encouragement to get

0: ahead of time. And that was foolish.
1: Yeah, yeah, I hear you. And what you're saying is on the sunny day, get the sandbags ready.
0: Yeah.
1: Because you're going to need them tomorrow.
0: Absolutely.
1: But Gary, this has been so good. And again, I just respect the depth in which you write on this topic of marriage. And every book that you've done on marriage is just a powerhouse. And it's so full of wisdom for couples. And this one hits the mark once again. And I just hope people will respond. Even if you're in a healthy place with your marriage, it'll be healthier. And maybe you know people in your church or family members that need a copy of this great resource that Gary has written. Also, your support helps to strengthen marriages and rescue couples who are in trouble. We have something called Hope Restored. It's a 4-day intensive. We have an 80% success rate. About 30% of the couples come with divorce papers ready to go. It's a remarkable program. I don't know of anything more successful in recovering marriages. And again, if that's something of interest to you, get in touch with us. We had a woman named Christy who she and her husband attended, and she said, I could have

0: We're going to study it again today as we open our Bibles to talk about Proverbs for the powerful. What does it mean to have power? It seems like it's the number one priority for most everyone. I heard a discussion on the television the other day as people were talking about what people believe, and that there's a whole bunch of people that don't believe anything. They only believe one thing. They want to be in power. And whatever they have to do to get there, they will compromise anything to get to power. But what does power do for you, and how should you live as a powerful person? That's where we're going right now as we open our Bibles to the book of Proverbs.
1: Let's talk for a minute about rulers and the weak and the poor. This is a very interesting proverb. Proverbs 28:15 says, "As a roaring lion and a raging bear, so is a wicked ruler over the poor people." And 29:14 says, "The king who judges the poor with truth

way like it was unimportant. People lie about the age of their children in order to get them by on half fare. High schools and colleges have to set up special programs to deal with the cheating factor. We have government by deceit, business by fraud, education by deception. And we're learning that a person who will lie in one instance cannot be trusted in another. There is never an excuse for deception. Honesty is always the best way. And for a Christian leader, for someone in government, honesty is not only the best policy, it's the only policy. So those are just a few little things from the book of Proverbs for us to look at when we think about, now, who do I want representing me in the government? But this is not a one-edged sword. This is a double-edged sword, because the Proverbs also tell us how we're to respond, not just how the rulers are to respond. We talk about

best citizens in any culture. We're to be patient, says the word of God. 25:15 says, by long forbearance, a ruler is persuaded and a gentle tongue breaks a bone. Sometimes we try to get things changed. I'll tell you what, when you're trying to get things changed or when you're trying to get things approved, you got to have patience. That's one of the great virtues of a Christian, to be patient. It doesn't happen overnight. You've got to wait. You've got to be patient and gently deal with the issues that come. The Bible says that when you're dealing with the government, patience is a very important virtue. And we're to be temperate. I don't know how to apply this particular proverb, but it's so good, I just had to throw it in here. It says 23:1-3, when you sit down to eat with the ruler, consider carefully

an animal for 7 years. You say, well, that's a fantastic Old Testament story. It's a true story. He was reduced to the lowest form of life on earth for 7 years until he learned a lesson. And the Bible says that this mighty king was so ugly that people must have been repulsed by his appearance. He ate grass like an animal, scratching his filthy hair with claw-like nails. You probably don't believe this story. It's in the Bible. It's in the Old Testament book of Daniel. After 7 years of physical and mental torture, Nebuchadnezzar became convinced that something was going on he wasn't aware of. And I read his words now from Daniel chapter

They dwell in their own countries, but simply as sojourners. As citizens, they share in all things with others and yet endure all things as if foreigners. Every foreign land is to them as their native country, and every land of their birth is as a land of strangers. They marry, as do all. They beget children, but do not destroy their offspring. They have a common table, but not a common bed. They are in the flesh, but they do not live after the flesh. They pass their days on earth, but they are citizens of heaven. They obey the prescribed laws and at the same time surpass the laws by their lives. They love all men and are persecuted by all. They are unknown.

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10, 13. 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Oh, it was delicious. Here's Jamie McDonald on Life 100.3.

Ontario's Christian Superstation, Life 100.3, Josiah Queen, Can't Steal My Joy. It's Mike Poirier filling in for Steve Jones, and the other day I was able to go mountain biking with my oldest. He's been really

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0: Ontario's Christian Superstation, Life 100.3, Forrest Frank. Okay. It's Mike Poirier filling in for Steve Jones. And I don't know about you, but sometimes when something really good happens in our life, there's thoughts that start to creep in saying that it's not going to last and that something bad is just going to happen around the corner. You know, you get that doubt and it's just those feelings start to take over. But you know what? God never asked us to live in fear of tomorrow, stealing today's joy. Jesus reminds us not to worry about tomorrow because today has enough of its own concerns. So if something good has happened in your life, celebrate it. Thank God for it and enjoy it. And trust that whatever tomorrow holds, the same God who blessed you today will still be with you then.
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0: We'll be at Rising Above Ministry in Peterborough as they're celebrating their second year anniversary. It's going to run from 11 a.m. until 3 p.m. You can join us at the Canadian Tire parking lot on Lansdowne Street to hear about the ministry and get a hot dog and chips and a pop for $5. 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

Good afternoon. It's 12 o'clock on Thursday, August 6th. I'm Mike Poirier from the Life 100.3 News Center. Peterborough police are investigating an armed robbery in the downtown core.

three cycles of dialogue occur through Job from chapter 3 all the way to 32. Three cycles of dialogue occur, and Elihu stays quiet as Eliphaz speaks and Job answers, and then Bildad speaks and Job answers, and then Zophar speaks and Job answers, and then Eliphaz speaks again, and then Bildad. And so we're going to see that a little more closely when we analyze these chapters and sort of select our journey through the book. But Elihu waits till the end. Anyway, there were altogether four, though three are mentioned here. They were probably wealthy Sikhs who had the time and the money to leave their place of living and their businesses, if we could call it that. Maybe they had met in the business world. Maybe they were part of the enterprise that had been Job's past. We're not told. You can link some of

You run errands for them. You take care of the kids. You provide a meal. You assist wherever you need to assist because you want to comfort them. One man writes, on learning of Job's affliction, three beloved friends agreed together to travel to Uz in order to console Job. The term for friends has a wide range of meanings, including intimate counselor, close friend, party in a legal dispute. Friends often solemnize their relationship with a covenant, promising to care for each other under all kinds of circumstances. The relationship between Job and his three friends gives every evidence of being based on a covenant. Isn't that intriguing? Maybe while you were in school, you sort of had a pact with each other. You guys got close, you said to each other, no matter what, wherever we find ourselves in the future,

is just to be with them, saying little or nothing, letting them know you care. Don't try to explain everything. Now listen, explanations never heal a broken heart. If his friends had listened to him, accepted his feelings, and not argued with him, they would have helped greatly. But they chose to be prosecuting attorneys instead of witnesses. Let me tell you about a really good friend. The good friend doesn't attempt to give you God's message and certainly doesn't preach. They know the value of suffering presence. Isn't that a good way to put it? I read that. That's not mine. Suffering presence. You look up and you look into the eyes of somebody you've known over the years, and their eyes reflect compassion,

him. Just said, we killed him. And he died for those who drove spikes in his hands and feet. The Lord Jesus even said, as he hung there, Father, forgive them. They don't even know what they're doing. If you've never met the Lord Jesus, you're really missing out on the best part of life. I would plead with you to put that off no longer. Just come to him today. Just come like you are. Thanks for being so good to us, our Father. Though there have been times of our lives we really weren't very good to you. We ran from you when you were seeking us. We rejected you when you reached out.

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5: So now let's say that you've damaged the relationship that you really and truly value. How do you get it back together? How do you get the pieces back together? How is there healing and retrieving and rescuing this hindered, broken, hurtful relationship that you really and truly cherish? How do you get it back together? If you love somebody,

another word for control. And a person who is trying to control the other person all the time, you can't build. Listen, that will damage a friendship as much as anything. Nobody likes to be manipulated, controlled, underhandedly, backhandedly controlled. Now, people can control each other by manipulating them by finances, by belittling them, or they can manipulate them in other ways. You can manipulate people sexually. You can withhold sex from your marriage partner to manipulate them.

Sometimes they will do something that they can't undo. Sometimes they may say something that is so painful and so absolutely penetrating and devastating to the other person's sense of self-esteem or self-worth, they can't get over it. They just can't get over it. Many friendships have been destroyed by people who just explode and wipe out everybody around them.

fault. It's your fault. Mm-hmm. And on people go, what happened? For how long? They have so damaged their relationship, somebody walks away. So what you have to be willing to say is, you know what? Whatever my part is, or I want to apologize, and so you refuse to defend yourself. And then here's what you do.

how to love you. They don't have it on the inside. They don't have the capacity to love. So if you understand that, then you build that relationship. And guess what that means? You're going to have to give more. You're going to have to do more. You're going to have to

114. I'm loving this perfectly balanced summer season. You know, the heat isn't shy. The heat comes on and we are so hot, needing water, and then the showers come. Here's Bodhi on Life.

120. Gone are the days where you're searching for a paper receipt just to return an item. Now when you buy it, just take a photo of the receipt and forget about it. 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
2: 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Hey, babe, I've got 5 minutes before I have to be in this meeting, but I'm all yours for 5 minutes. And so she would listen and engage. And I think that's where just be intentional when you are communicating, and then just admit when you're at the end. For Baron and Christine, a high-low was really helpful to set up their conversation. What's the high point? What's the low point?
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to park a little bit further away from the entrance just to get a few more steps in. 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

0: Alternative Christian Radio, Life 100.3, Terry on with Testimony. Hey, it's Manisha here with you. You know, sometimes one of the enemies of our faith is the fear of hoping. Because hope is in the definition of faith itself, the substance of things hoped for. And sometimes we protect our hearts by just lowering our expectations. And then when God answers our prayers, we are just shocked that he actually did it. But we know scripture says, now to him who is able to do immeasurably more than all we ask or imagine. So don't let fear shrink your prayers. Pray boldly, believe expectantly. And we're serving a God who still writes mind-blowing testimonies. And your next miracle may begin with the courage just to hope again.
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3: 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Years had passed since Jacob married Leah and Rachel. 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But he was moved by two vows. God had promised to be Jacob's protection and provision. God had kept his promise. Jacob had vowed to make God his own. God was taking Jacob at his word. Listen to Back to Bible Canada each weekday on this station, or find us online at backtothebible.ca.
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0: The Straight Team is on the move. This Saturday, Rising Above Ministry in Peterborough is hosting their second year anniversary from 11 a.m. to 3 p.m. Come on out to the Canadian Tire parking lot on Lansdowne Street to hear about the ministry and get a hot dog, chips, and pop for $5. How about that?

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Philippians 3 verses 20 to 21. But our citizenship is in heaven, and we eagerly await a savior from there, the Lord Jesus Christ, who by the power that enables him to bring everything under his control, will transform our lowly bodies so that they will be like his glorious body.

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I always feel so refreshed when I hear this song. Hey, it's Venetia here with you. Hopefully, the Get Up and Go Show will be playing this song at...

It's time for a Life weather update. The clouds will stay with us tonight. Slight chance of showers through the night and down to 15. Here's Zach Williams. 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

0: Michael Onley is off today. I'm Steve Jones. Have you ever felt like you're not in the right place to make a difference for God? You're thinking, okay, I'm not in a church. I'm not a pastor. But Scripture tells us a different story. Look at Colossians 3:23. The Apostle Paul says, whatever you do, work at it with all your heart as working for the Lord. Notice he doesn't say whatever ministry you do. He says whatever you do. That means God can use you at the office. He can use you in a factory, around the dinner table with your family, while you're cheering from the stands at your kids' hockey or on the field at their soccer game. God can use you anywhere. And we need to look for those opportunities, because sometimes they'll just walk right up to us. And here's this opportunity to be Jesus to the world. Let's be open to that and even looking for those opportunities. North Point Inside Out sings We Are Royals next.
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Today's word of life is Philippians 3, verses 20 and 21. But our citizenship is in heaven, and we eagerly await a Savior from there, the Lord Jesus Christ, who by the power that enables him to bring everything under his control, will transform our lowly bodies so that they will be like his glorious body. That's today's word of life.

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1: Hey, Kev, I'm totally crushing her butt. I'm bucked out over a week.
2: That's not good, Chet.
1: What you talking about, Kev? You gotta make hay while the sun shines.
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0: This is Crying Brian Dern with the joke of the day. What do our illustrious mayor and a person who's been disconnected have in common? That's right. A recall! The verdict is in and Tom Riley may be out. But he says he won't go without a fight. So how about it, folks? Any takers? He's thrown down the gauntlet and I'm gonna add my voice to his. This is an official challenge. Calling all candidates who have the guts to oust Tom Riley.
1: Shakespeare, something very odd is happening.
2: Odd, sir? How, sir?
1: Well, haven't you noticed the reactions I've been getting everywhere we've stopped? The pharmacist and the grocer both said, "Nice to see you again, Mr. Blaggard."
2: Your point, sir?
1: I've never met them before. You know I loathe mixing with the common yokels, Shakespeare. That's why I have you.
2: Perhaps they were awed by your brilliance. Your reputation does precede you.
1: How well I know. But if they're awed, then shouldn't they be a bit more cowed in my presence? They're exchanging pleasantries with me.
2: Well, sir, after all, this is Odyssey.
1: Yes, of course. Well,

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0: looked like something from a Bible movie. Didn't think any more about it until this morning when I came out to this. Graffiti. All over my shed. Some of the words are so bad, I don't know if you can show them on TV.
1: This isn't the first sighting of a costumed figure in the night, but up until now, they were known for their acts of goodness and charity, a gang of true do-gooders. And so the question remains, has the good gang gone bad? For Channel 10 News, I'm Brock Peterson.
2: Oh, great. Just great. Now the Israelites are getting blamed for the bad things.

0: citizens of Odyssey also happened to mention that your father destroyed both programs.
1: Destroyed them?
0: Yes. He fixed the military computer so that the files would be corrupted the instant anyone started it up. And I believe he outright erased Applesauce. Your father deprived Europe and the United States of valuable information that would have benefited both nations immeasurably. So in a very real sense, Jason, he did the stealing, not I.

0: is Carrie.
1: There we go. A fine looking sign. By order of the City of Odyssey, until further notice, Wits End is closed.

Today's word of life is Philippians 3, verses 20 and 21. But our citizenship is in heaven, and we eagerly await a Savior from there, the Lord Jesus Christ, who, by the power that enables him to bring everything under his control, will transform our lowly bodies so that they will be like

Ontario's Christian Superstation, Life 100.3, Phil Wickham teaming up with Crowder. It really is Amazing Grace. Hey, it's Steve Jones in for Michael Onley. We have these phrases in the Christian world, often straight out of the Bible, that sometimes need a little bit of explanation, like, I'm highly favored. This comes straight out of Luke chapter 1, when the angel Gabriel greeted Mary and said, "Greetings, you who are highly favored, the Lord is with you." So in this context, it wasn't

Life 100.3 and one of Canada's own. Daniel Richter, Motivation. Hey, it's Steve Jones. I was talking about VBS and day camps a few minutes ago, but I think it's important for us to take time to pray for those that are happening right now. Would you join me? Dear God, we are

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1: 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Who's this?
2: This is Angela.
1: Angela, where do you live?
2: New Market.
1: Congratulations, you're caller 7.
2: Okay, all right. So well.

0: Cain. I'm Steve Jones in for Michael Onley. Have you ever caught yourself thinking, man, if I could just get a different job, if I could just live somewhere else, just get through this season, then God could really use me? You ever thought that? I think we all have. But what if you are exactly where God wants you to be right now? I know you could think this is the strangest thing ever, but if we look at Acts chapter 17, verses 26 and 27, Paul says that God determined the times and places where we would live so that people might seek him. So that's a reminder that our circumstances, they don't happen by accident. God has placed us where we are for a purpose. Doesn't mean that every situation is going to be easy, but it does mean that God can work through us in the right here and the right now. So before you spend all of your energy wishing for something different, ask God now how he wants to use you. Because sometimes the place we're trying to leave is the very place that God wants to use us for his glory. Sarah Reeves sings all about this. Right Where You Want Me is next.
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0: Rising Above Ministry in Peterborough is celebrating their second anniversary on Saturday from 11 to 3. You can join us at the Canadian Tire parking lot, Lansdowne Street, to hear about the ministry. You get a hot dog, chips, and pop for $5, too. The street team is powered by New Page Counseling in Barrie. Here's Sarah Reeves.

In just a moment after today's Word of Life from Philippians 3, verses 20 and 21, but our citizenship is in heaven, and we eagerly await a Savior from there, the Lord Jesus Christ, who, by the power that enables Him to bring everything under His control, will transform our lowly bodies so that they will be like His glorious body. Philippians 3, verses 20 and 21. That's today's Word of Life.

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2: I've got so much to be thankful for. 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

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Blue raspberry, number one. Cream soda, number two. Grape, number three. I didn't know that.

0: Listener-supported Christian radio, Life 100.3, and Cade Thompson, That's What the Cross is For. Hey, it's Steve Jones. 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That's why we have billboards sometimes. 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And then just for fun, we've got the plush sheep, the travel tumbler, although that holds coffee. 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

7 with a Life weather update. It looks like clouds through the night, but cooler will drop down to 15. This is We Are Messengers. God be the glory on Life 100.3.

Are you the type that's always looking for something unique to make on the barbecue? I was surprised today to learn about grilled watermelon. Have you tried that? You cut these thick slices of watermelon, you brush each side with olive oil, and then sear on high heat. They say the water cooks out, concentrating the sweet flavor with this savory, smoky crust. How does that sound? For some people, you're going, I'm trying it tonight. Other people are, nope, not a chance. Either way, enjoy your watermelon. Here's Elevation Worship on Life 101.

0: of a background story behind Matt Maher. Born in Newfoundland and eventually moved to Arizona, where he studied music on a music scholarship. He began serving as a worship leader in his local church. So it started as leading worship. He started writing songs for the congregation, which grew into this ministry that has impacted churches all over the world. Lord, I Need You is one of his. Because He Lives, that's one of his. Your Grace Is Enough. Matt Maher wrote that one too. So if we kind of look at Matt Maher's life, sometimes we feel like maybe because of where we were born or where we live right now, God can never use us to do something big. But look at Matt did not start on this big stage. He just started by being faithful and using the gifts that God had given him right where he was. And isn't that how it often works? When you get somebody's story, you realize that God uses somebody where they are and then blesses them beyond measure after that. So guess what? That means that God is not finished with you yet. Zach Williams, Survivor, is coming up.
1: No matter how miserable a man's existence, he does not want to die.
2: Billy Graham.
1: Immortality, however uncertain and vague it may be to multitudes of people, is nevertheless mortal man's greatest dream throughout the ages.
2: And believe it or not, you can realize that dream. Your soul, the very essence of who you are, can live forever with God in heaven if you ask Jesus Christ to save you from your sins.
1: The Bible says that the sting of death is sin. Jesus Christ conquered sin, death, and the grave, and is alive forevermore. This is the greatest truth that your ears can ever hear, that Jesus Christ died, but He rose again, that you too will die, but you can rise again into newness of life.
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0: Maybe it was because it was the long weekend, but oh my goodness, so many family reunions on Facebook. Lots of photos. Everybody looked great, and wow, so much potato salad. There's Casting Crowns, a life.
1: I don't want to write this song. I don't want this pain to be my story.

0: Today's Word of Life is Philippians 3, verses 20 and 21. But our citizenship is in heaven, and we eagerly await a Savior from there, the Lord Jesus Christ, who, by the power that enables Him to bring everything under His control, will transform our lowly bodies so that they will be like His glorious body. That's today's Word of Life.
1: You then pick me up and tell me I was good enough. It doesn't matter what I've done. You believe.

Listener supported Christian radio, Life 100.3, the latest by the after is kind of fun. It's going to get better. I'm Steve Jones in for Michael Onley. That's it for me. Have a wonderful evening. Praise and worship at night. It's coming up.

It's time to praise. Psalm 145, verse 3 says, "Great is the Lord, and greatly to be praised." Welcome to Praise and Worship at Night on Life 100.3.

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3: 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It's the Good News Festival. 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